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1: Some things in life are bad, they can really make you mad. Other things just make you swear and curse. 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

is quite absurd, and death's the final word. 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Forget about your scene, give the audience a grin. 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